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We all gotta hurt, we all gotta suffer. We all got a heart that bleeds on each other. We all had a mother, a sister, a brother. Alhamdulillah, you worshiping the gossip. You never fall back, you conquering your color. The scars on your back, conceived by the woman. The star, you the brightest. Glorify death, crucify Christ. Sleepy giant gone rest. 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

Buddhist, Deborah, scripted prophet. One phone tap, hatred for a soul I ain't never seen live. Carved out my features with the simplest of math. E equals everything eventually ends. Everyone's death.

Hip-hop's answer to the magic. Jingle bells rang, Santa Claus hold down snow on demand. Kiss, kiss, wet lips, throwing these hands. Cook 'em like holidays, Billy Boy brag. I thought I was a man.

0: 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It's a short life.
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I only

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1: Peace to the world, peace to the kids. 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

from the mist, the cliffs, and the sea. Hard as the stones that rise up in the lee. Free as the gulls that nest in the crags, or the men and the fish of old Killybegs. In the towns that lie between the hills and the foam, with the wind as their mother and the sea as their home. The boys are nursed on tales of the skill of the men of the fish, old Columkill.

with harpoons as rifles and faces as flint, waging war on the ocean for the treasures within. For wife and young to be sound and well-fed, I, the man, are the fish of old Malin Head. Crooked hands set to war in the mending of sail, and the lines of their face tell of harrowing tale. Of ones who sleep little and know no fatigue, such the men of the fish of old Sleeve League.

to rest for those who are lost. The wife looks to see and recounting the cost. Know the metal of work and the ore of its worth. Such the lot of the hard-bended men of the North.